0: Here's Bambara. 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

Hi there. My name's Charles Bland. Sometimes I like to call myself Chaz, you know, to spice it up a bit. 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

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This is a Treaty 6 fun fact. Did you know that Treaty 6 is unique, even among the other treaties, because of the addition of one clause in particular? This was the Medicine Chest Clause, which states that a medicine chest should be kept for the benefit of each band, and that in the event of any pestilence or famine, the Crown would offer help. The Medicine Chest Clause and the Famine and Pestilence Clause were added to the treaty and signed onto in August and September of 1876, and provided a precedent for modern-day Medicare. Unfortunately, like many of the provisions agreed upon in Treaty 6, it was subject to interpretation by lawmakers, and the promise was not upheld.

move, but the groove don't lie. Two step fresh cause it looks so fly. Window down when the crew drive by. Screaming out true cause it tell no lie. Studio blue on Sunset Drive. Little throwback on that UK vibe. Don't really know real sh- don't die. 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

0: Kasha. 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
1: Hey yo, we definitely gotta respect the freshness. 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
0: It's a little teeny tiny bit past 8 o'clock on a Thursday night. Wait, Thursday, July 16th, 2026.
1: That's right.
0: Here we are at the Gateway to the Night.
1: Gateway to the Night.
0: With another stupendous edition of a super upsetting radio show about sandwiches. My name is Craig. I'm currently sitting on this side of the board.
1: My name is Naomi. I'm currently sitting on this side of the board.
0: Together, we have forged a bond and made a promise to ourselves and the universe that we're here every Thursday night from 8 to 10 p.m. to play music on the radio for you, tell you silly stories on the radio, and otherwise entertain you.
1: Mm-hmm.
0: Mm-hmm.
1: That's right.
0: Yes. And so finding ourselves within those parameters at this moment, that is our goal for the next couple of hours. So, so hooray. July 16th, 2026. Sandwiches. Yeah, later on we're going to switch sides of the board too. I don't want anybody, I don't want it left to, I don't want anybody to be surprised by that.
1: No.
0: So I'm just laying it out in advance.
1: Wouldn't want to shock you.
0: That's right. So, how are you today, Naomi?
1: I'm doing pretty well, thanks. How are you?
0: I'm doing all right, thanks. How are you faring with the heat?
1: It's too hot, but
0: it's too always hot. Is. But yeah, you're a little bit like me, I think, too. Like a little bit on the temperate side. I think you can tolerate a little bit warmer than I can, but like temperate is really where it's at, as far as I'm concerned. And so, but yeah. Having said that, like June, you know, like as we think back over, and we're not going to spend too much time talking about the weather, at least not as I can tell right now. Looking back over the last couple of months, June was, if you'll excuse the sort of quasi joke, wash. It was a little bit cold all the way around, and you just sort of found yourself. And when I say you, I mean me. I just sort of found myself sometimes wondering where, not exactly wishing for, but wondering where the warm weather was, you know? And
1: mm-hmm.
0: knowing full well that it would arrive eventually, probably in July, because that's when it typically does. And sure enough, here it is. So what I'm trying to say is I refuse to be happy.
1: That's the spirit.
0: It's not hot enough. It's too hot. It's not hot enough. It's too hot. It's not cold enough. It's too cold. So on and so forth. Every day of every year. That's me. It's too something. Me, nothing is ever just right. Anyway. I say that because we're going to start things off with I feel as though it's going to be a little bit of a hot weather show. There's a couple of, like, I got the greatest song of all time of the week in mind, and it's a hot weather song, and that was John Lee Hooker starting things off from the Real Folk Blues. We heard I'm in the Mood. Now John Lee Hooker was in the mood for love. I personally am in the mood for being in the basement of the Students' Union building, the most obnoxiously cold place that you could find anywhere in this city.
1: Yeah.
0: On
1: a time
0: like
1: this.
0: Yeah.
1: Couldn't ask for more.
0: Yeah. So I'm in the mood for being exactly right here doing this for the next couple of hours. And so, there you go. Other things to keep in mind as you're tuning in to a super upsetting radio show about sandwiches. There might be a secret song. We, at any moment, either or both of us could bust out a secret song. And it could be for you. All I can really say is you'll know it if you hear it.
1: Or you won't.
0: Yeah. Also, I would like to cover really quickly... email. You can email us at sandwiches@cjsr.com. We got an email last week. I showed it to you.
1: Yeah, it's true.
0: Yeah, we're charming MFers.
1: We love getting emails.
0: Love getting emails. So that was a treat. You could send us an email, is all I'm saying. All I'm saying is you could send an email. But again, so getting back to the topic at hand, which is like the weather. This is not exactly about the weather, but it is, on the other hand, the music for it. Remember last week, I was like, I kept, like, anytime you walked into the kitchen, I was making supper or something, I was listening to, this record, this new, Lee Scratch Perry with Mouse on Mars.
1: Yeah.
0: From, it's called Spatial No Problem, and every time you came in, that's what I was listening to, and I actually came out, went so far as to say, this is the only album that even matters to me. Which is 100% true. But did I play it last week? I did not. It was the only album that mattered to me the week before, too. But did I play it? I did not. Why? I don't know. Because that's how it is sometimes. But this week, it's like something a little bit different. Because this week, Spatial No Problem from Lee Perry and Mouse on Mars remains the only album that actually matters to me one little tiny bit, and I am actually going to play it, and that is going to be right now. So
2: I'm gonna do a chop, but see, throw the beat on with me chop.

0: That was Faints from somewhere in Canada, but I don't know exactly where. Their album from a few years ago now, entitled Flat Fields, we heard Que Horror. Which, obviously, well, the front cover of the record, for that matter, has sort of, it's a little bit collagey, but prominent there, prominently placed. Fangs.
1: Ooh.
0: So, Que Horror.
1: Que Horror.
0: Before Faint in that set, Buzzcocks from their very first studio album ever, Another Music in a Different Kitchen. I Don't Mind, the name of the track we heard from them, and starting things off in the set, Lee Perry with Mouse on Mars with Rock Curry, the lead-off track from their new album, Spatial No Problem, recorded a few years ago, kind of got sat on for any and or all of the reasons why one might do that, with Lee Perry's last studio album ever. Anyway, so you're listening to a super upsetting radio show about sandwiches here on CJSR. My name is Craig. I'm sitting on this side of the board.
1: My name's Naomi. I'm on this side of the board.
0: We are currently in a repurposed bank vault in the basement of the Students' Union building in the middle of the University of Alberta campus, in the middle of the capital city of Alberta, which is Edmonton. If you can believe it. And you might.
1: Maybe you don't.
0: Yeah, maybe. But,
1: we've been broadcasting from Delaware this whole time.
0: Oh, sneaky of us. No, I was going to say, if you can believe it, it's already time for the greatest song of all time of the week.
1: Whoa!
0: Yeah, it's true. I almost wanted to play it first off. Like, the very first thing. Because for me, like, a day like this, you know this about me, a day like this, where, like, the weather is hot, hot, hot, and it's too hot for me, but, like, for some people, that's when some people, like, really hit their stride. That is when some people start strutting. That is when some people start swaggering. They just,
1: that's
0: like,
1: true.
0: The heat sort of just, they absorb the heat, and it's just like...
1: Bloom like a flower.
0: And they're like, and I find people like that kind of amazing, because I am not one of those people. And, but I find them kind of interesting.
1: Yeah.
0: And because I love everyone, even people I don't even understand, for, you know, their reactions to various things, including the weather, I like to develop theme songs for them.
1: Okay.
0: So hot, hot, hot outside.
1: Mm-hmm.
0: If you're one of those people that comes alive with the hot, hot, hot, this is for you. It's Yo La Tengo from Electro Pura. If you're thinking like, yeah, I start strutting, I start swaggering, well, this is a song for you. Get strutting, get swaggering. Right here with us on a super upsetting radio show about sandwiches on CJSR.

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1: The indie pop band out of Vancouver, Peach Pit, is headlining K-Day's Music Fest's main stage, and CJSR is presenting it. 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
6: Finishing things off in that last set, the Langley Schools Music Project. I liken the story to one of a John Rambo type, just kind of making his way around, like, sort of the lower BC mainland, I think, in sometime in the early to mid-70s, perhaps. But instead of getting chased out of town by, like, by a mean sheriff and that type of thing, someone asked him if he wanted to be a music teacher.
7: like the Music Man, if he wasn't a con artist.
6: Yeah, and so that's what he did. He showed up the next Monday, and set about teaching kids how to play the Beach Boys, and stuff like that. In this particular case, we heard all the kids playing the Monkees, "I'm Into Something Good." But the fact remains that there's like three or four Beach Boys songs on this compilation. We've got Beatles, or we've got Wings, I don't remember which. And Space Oddities on there as well. Kids were into it. Rambo was into it. Everybody was into it. And then, just as quickly, he disappeared again. And mysteriously, also just as mysteriously. So there you go, Langley Schools Music Project, Innocence and Despair, the name of the album, I'm Into Something Good, the name of the song, Erica Hagen before that, from Pouvoir Magique, the song of the same title, starting things off in the set, the greatest song of all time of the week, Yola Tango with False Alarm. 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You can hear us, at 88.5 on your FM dial if you're here in Edmonton. 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
1: Hey!
0: You've got options.
1: Lucky you.
0: Yeah, so... we've been talking about this Naomi a little bit over the last couple of days.

0: About this Naomi a little bit over the last couple of days. Initially, the conversation was something along the lines of, "Hey Naomi, did you hear that band from the New Wax section that well, did you? Because I like didn't really have like I couldn't remember the name of the band or anything like that. All I really had to go on was that like singer dude sort of
1: You were telling, just, you couldn't remember the name, but you were telling me that they sounded like that kind of
0: bore a
1: folk
0: resemblance.
1: Punk type thing that I tend to go for.
0: Yeah.
1: Like, that's a sort of music that I am inclined to enjoy.
0: And the dude's voice and his delivery just sort of, you know, bear a resemblance to John Donnell.
1: Yeah.
0: For all that good.
1: There's some resemblance to John Darnielle. There's some resemblance to your Pigeon Pits, your AJJs, your that type of thing.
0: So I said that, and then you said no, I hadn't really. And then I went and listened to it a little bit more while I was working in the garage today. And I listened to the whole record, and the whole record, maybe a little teeny tiny bit uneven overall, but I think I found one for you that. That I think you'll like. And when I say you, I mean you, Naomi, but also other people too. Maybe. Yeah. Maybe. So, this is Emperor X. Don't especially love the name of the band. Unified Field, the name of the record. Love that. Track we're going to hear is Line Go Up, Line Go Down. Are you ready? Set. Go.

dawn at the church of the holy line of the upper room of St. Equifax. It's getting harder to cross out on

church, the blessed exchange of the upper room of annual dividend. It's getting harder to crash on the carousel.

0: like an explanation of the chorus.
1: Yes.
0: Well, Marianne Faithfull had the wisdom and the foresight to ask this rhetorical question.
1: What are we fighting for?
0: And the answer's not nothing. I cite three recent examples. The Soviet Union was a brave attempt to represent the will of the eternally blessed.
1: But it ended in catastrophe.
0: Well, it was hijacked by madmen, seekers of power, and tyrants, and brats. The United Nations, a brave attempt to represent the will of the earth

Indeed, that was Bernd Schmidt from their new album Cloud Machines. I'm going to read you a little bit of this review really quickly, but we don't have time for this sort of thing, really. So, Matt Moser, experimentalists in the most literal sense of the word. Much of their recent output represents the testing of a hypothesis. What if we made a whole album out of plastic sounds, or metal, or a washing machine, with the results documented in the form of an album? This approach, coupled with a genuine ambivalence to genre conventions, has allowed them to make bold, challenging music that also draws in an audience well outside the confines of experimental music. But it's always refreshing to hear them shed their mad scientist robes and let their creative intuition run wild. On Cloud Machines, Matt Moser's MC Schmidt joins forces with John Berndt to concoct a delightfully delirious slab of experimental electronics. Like many creative forces in Baltimore's experimental music scene, Berndt is not particularly well known outside of the city he calls home. Baltimore is one of the few remaining coastal cities in the U.S. that is still relatively affordable, and as a result, it remains a haven for musicians whose eagerness to make weird and uncategorizable music is not canceled out by their desire for greater recognition or attention. The track we heard from Cloud Machines was Analysis of Joel. It's now second behind the Lee Perry and Mouse on Mars as the second only album that matters to me. Daniel Romano before that with How Ill Thy World Is Ordered, starting things off in the set, Emperor X with Line Go Up, Line Go Down. We think we're going to probably hear more of this in the future on the show. Yes, but I don't have much time left on this side of the board, and I want to cram in two songs. So we're going to kick off with Bella White. We're going to hear from the Fruit Bats, and next time you hear us, something will be different. But will you know what? I don't know. Why are you asking me?

0: That was Bella White from her newish album entitled A Sign in the Weather. The track we heard from it was Trouble. Whew. And that's it. Before you know it, it's like we're two quarters of the way through the show, and I was sitting over there on that side of the board.
1: Not anymore.
0: Now I'm sitting over here on this side of the board.
1: And here I am on this side of the board.
0: Yeah. It's a super upsetting radio show about sandwiches here on CJSR. My name's Craig.
1: My name's Naomi.
0: And together, we fight crime. Not really. So, now it's Naomi's time to exert her control.
1: I'm in charge now.
0: Yeah, it's true. So what are you going to do with that authority that's been placed in your hands?
1: What am I going to do with that authority?
0: Yep.
1: I mean, you know, the usual probably, or something resembling it. I'm going to play some music.
0: Okay.
1: Make the most of this giant mixing board I'm sitting in front of.
0: Make the most of. Well.
1: Yeah. Do nice. My best at least.
0: Yeah. Well, I encourage you to do exactly that. It's your time to shine, Naomi.
1: Yippee!
0: Yeah, so.
1: I'm so excited.
0: Plans for the an early sort of.
1: Start things off, we've got a little bit of what I think is going to work itself out to be a little bit of a acoustic-y, folky type thing. We'll see what we think about that.
0: All right.
1: Things will probably change later, but...
0: Sure. These things can and do frequently change.
1: Because I'm the boss.
0: That's right.
1: But right now I'm... I don't know what I was going to say. Let's play the set.
0: Sure.

0: Fruit bats.
1: Fruit bats. That was saddest part of the song from their new record.
0: The Landfill.
1: The Landfill. Before that, we heard from Fuses. That was Garden of Ashes off their record Sawdust in the Transmission. Kick things off with Tasha. The name of that track was Clarion. The name of the record, You Are Spring.
0: You are spring.
1: You. Not me. You. You.
0: Me?
1: You.
0: Me.
1: That's right.
0: I am spring.
1: You are spring. Nice. Congratulations.
0: Congratulations to me. Pats on the back.
1: Wahoo.
0: Okay, so super upsetting radio show about sandwiches. We're into the third quarter of the show.
1: We sure are.
0: Naomi's there on the board.
1: That's right. I can't be stopped.
0: Can't stop. Won't stop. That's better.
1: Yay.
0: Okay. And, I don't know. I'm just always curious to hear what you'll play next.
1: Yeah?
0: But as...
1: I'm an enigma.
0: Yeah, far as I know. Like, you know, like, maybe you're not going to play anything next. Maybe you'll... Maybe you're about to, like, stand up and, like, raise the microphone, but, like, whatever it is that you have to say requires standing. And so you'll stand up and you'll, like, deliver...
1: Are you guys ready for me to monologue for 47 minutes?
0: Yeah, there's these words like diatribe and rant and everything like that people use. And I'm like, I don't actually want to use those in this particular case, but it's also not a... you wouldn't be... what's the political one?
1: Polemic?
0: No. Like, stand up and talk for a long time, so as to take up all the time.
1: Oh, filibuster.
0: Filibuster. That's not exactly it either.
1: No, there isn't really a vote I need to disrupt.
0: Yeah.
1: I don't know exactly what the word for it would be, but I imagine if I were to do that, it would kind of be the radio equivalent of the movie Network.
0: I'm mad as hell and I'm not gonna...
1: Exactly,
0: so just throwing open a window and like shouting out that window?
1: Yeah, if I were to do something like that, I'd be telling you guys all about how mad I am and how I'm not going to take it anymore. All right. And
0: so is that happening today or is it waiting for another time?
1: Not yet.
0: If it doesn't happen tonight, then you know, we're going to break the news right now. If it doesn't happen tonight, then it won't happen for another couple of weeks.
1: Yeah.
0: Because we're not going to be in next week.
1: We're not going to be in next week. Maybe it'll happen later tonight. It could happen any time. Now that I've let you know that this is a possibility.
0: Yeah. It's sort of like Chekhov's gun, right? Like,
1: yeah.
0: You know, now that you've introduced the possibility of this, almost what else can you do?
1: Yeah, you're expecting it now. It's just a matter of when.
0: Yeah. But as far as when is concerned, not now.
1: Not now.
0: Because.
1: Right now. Because right now, we're going to listen to Styrofoam Winos.
0: Okay. Let's
1: Shall
0: do
1: we?
0: That.
1: Yeah, let's do that.

0: That was No Museums.
1: I'm enjoying the new No Museums album.
0: So am I. The name of that record is Instrumental Work. The name of that track was They Row Towards the Land.
1: Enjoying the record. The track we played last week, the track we played this week, Dirty, Filthy Liars. When they call this record Instrumental Works.
0: Yeah, not at all.
1: Both of the tracks we've heard so far have, like, it's one thing to sort of, like, maybe have vocals like...
0: Yeah. It seems that that's more of a... Sometimes a record title is also a record description. Not so much here.
1: Yeah.
0: Before that, we heard from Castle Beat. The name of that track was This Takes Time from their new album, Castle Beat 2. Kicking things off in the set... We heard from, who was that?
1: Styrofoam Winos.
0: Yeah, that was Styrofoam Winos.
1: Pearls.
0: That was Pearls from their album, Any River. And now we're back.
1: Now we're back. We're coming close to the three-quarter mark.
0: We're approaching the three-quarter mark. It's true. It's well on its way.
1: Probably the next time you hear our voices.

0: we'll be past the three-quarter mark.
1: Yeah, probably by the time we'll be past. Probably we'll even have listened to some ads.
0: Yeah.
1: As one does. It'll be great.
0: It'll be great.
1: It'll be great. We'll have a nice time or something.
0: It's true.
1: When do we ever not?
0: I think we have a pretty nice time doing this.
1: I'm inclined to agree. I think we have a pretty nice time doing this.
0: I hope everyone else is having a nice time, too. What are we moving on to?
1: What are we moving on to? We're going to get... I suspect... A little shouty.
0: A little shouty?
1: A little shouty?
0: Yeah, let's do that.
1: Yeah, that's what I'm thinking. I'm going to start off with this track from Really Much... Which is a name that I like.
0: Really Much.
1: Really Much.
0: That's all right.
1: Yeah. It's, because they've just put out this new EP called Shirt On in the Pool. And we're going to listen to the title track from that. They've drawn me right in with these names.
0: Yeah.
1: I'm excited to know more.
0: No doubt.
1: Yeah. All so right. We can get right to that if we want.
0: Should we?
1: Could we?
0: We should.
1: Yeah? We should.
0: Let's do it.
1: Let's do it right now.

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5: Order up.
6: Order up.
5: So that would have been Converge finishing things off in that set. Their new album's called Hum of Hurt.
6: Yeah.
5: Hum of Hurt.
6: Yeah, and there was plenty to like there.
5: Yeah. Nothing is Over, the name of the track we heard from Converge.
6: That's right. Before that, it was Guilt.
5: Guilt.
6: Their new record, I Saw Myself in the Black Screen. The track we heard off that was Always a Man, Always a City. Kicking things off. Shirt On in the Pool. by Really Much from the really EP much. Of the same name.
5: Really Much.
6: Really Much.
5: Really, really much.
6: Really much.
5: Excuse me. Okay, so.
6: So,
5: Three quarters of the way in, ads have been played.
6: We're all set. We're in great shape. We're moving forward.
5: Moving forward.
6: Reasonably close to the end.
5: Getting there.
6: It's looking like the way that things are going to make the most sense is if we split up what we've got left into two shortish sets.
5: Okay.
6: So that's what we're going to do.
5: This seems reasonable.
6: I think that's the right approach.
5: Yep. Okay, so short set number one begins with...
6: Short set number one is going to begin with Cherry Pick. A track called Not, after their new EP, which is... It's an emoticon. It's :3, but you have to imagine that as making a little face like...
5: Okay.
6: With your little mouth all scrunched up.
5: Oh, okay.
6: To be like a little cute, but a little bad also.
5: Cute.
6: You have to picture it that way, not just a colon and a three, because then it wouldn't make any sense and it would be kind of silly.
5: I don't suppose it would.
6: No. After that, we'll hear from King Ropes and probably Francis of Delirium, and then we'll come back for a little while and we'll say goodbye, and then we'll play a couple more songs. Doesn't that sound nice?
5: That sounds nice.
6: Yay, I'm glad you're on board. Let's do it then. Yippee.

0: I love you, Francis of Delirium.
1: We love you, Francis of Delirium. You're so dreamy.
0: So dreamy. That was the title track off their new record, Run, Run, Pure Beauty. Which I'm coming to enjoy. I really, really liked their first album, Lighthouse.
1: Yep.
0: I like this one, too.
1: I spent some time, some quality time with it this week, and I enjoyed it just fine.
0: Yeah. They're interesting. They released a couple EPs before they were ever doing full lengths that don't really sound anything like either of the full lengths they've got so far. I like that about a band.
1: Yeah, totally. Interesting.
0: Yeah.
1: Interesting.
0: They're intriguing to me.
1: King Ropes before that?
0: Yeah, King Ropes before that. We heard, was that Reassurance that
1: yes.
0: we heard? Off
1: yeah.
0: The Unknown?
1: They're from Montana, which we find kind of interesting and exotic.
0: Yeah.
1: A band from Montana?
0: Band from Montana. Yeah.
1: Like, you know it's possible.
0: Yeah,
1: but
0: making...
1: But you never thought that you would, like, really hear about it.
0: Yeah, making this sort of subtle, dreamy music.
1: Yep.
0: Before that, Cherry Pick. We heard Not from the EP.
1: Oh, yeah. I'm like, what? Oh, yeah. Okay.
0: Yeah, now you remember.
1: Yeah. Okay. So, not much time.
0: Not much time. Just about time to go.
1: Yeah. This has been a super upsetting radio show about sandwiches here on ZJSR. My name's Craig.
0: My name's Naomi.
1: And we've been your co-hosts for the last couple of hours. We won't be in next week.
0: No, we'll miss you.
1: But we will be back the next week. And I already have things to talk about.
0: So do I.
1: And but like
0: we're so prepared.
1: We have to save them for then.
0: That's right.
1: For all of the reasons we might have to save the talk about things for then.
0: We can't waste all our conversation topics for the last 6 minutes of this show.
1: True.
0: Simply not feasible.
1: We have to rock out for the last 6 minutes of this song.
0: That's right. We have to rock out.
1: That's right.
0: How could I forget?
1: So we're gonna, except before we do that, we're gonna say... Thanks so much for tuning in to a super upsetting radio show about sandwiches this evening on CJSR.
0: That's right. It's a pleasure every single week. We'd love to do it.
1: Yep. And we had a lot of fun this week. And we'll be ready to rock
0: in two weeks'
1: time.
0: It'll be great.
1: All right. So you guys take care in the meantime. And we'll be back and we'll tell you all about it when we are.
0: That's right. But until then...
1: Goodbye.
0: Goodbye.

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Yeah, it is Mozza here, back in the booth where I belong. Took a couple of weeks off to go dance to my favorite songs, but so happy, so glad to be back here in the air, beaming into your room, your car, your bench, your bath, I don't know. Wherever you listen to radio, I say bath as if that's a strange place to listen to radio, but I'm moving into a new place, and one of the selling points of it is that it has an inbuilt shower radio. It doesn't work, but with some patience and elbow grease, I'm really, really hoping we can get that going, because then I can listen to my favorite radio station of all time, anytime I'm scrub-a-dub-dubbing, that is CJSR, the Mighty Red Star, 88.5 FM. Now, before I started talking about showering in depth and detail, you were listening to a radio show that waxes poetic about the bread and the fillings that goes in between a wax paper and all of the ways that that can cause us distress. That was a super upsetting radio show about sandwiches. Thank you so much, Craig Naomi, for the wonderful tunes. But now it's me. Now it's my time. And this is Yeah Mozza with the Late Night Lounge. As I mentioned, past 2 weeks I've been out dancing, just getting down and boogieing so hard. I was just at Base Coast, got back on yesterday, this morning actually, and still pretty fatigued, pretty tired. So if I fall asleep on the booth in while we're on the air and things go quiet, it's okay. I'm just tired, but just want to shout out all my wonderful campmates, all the friends that I saw out there, the new friends that I got to dance with. It was one of my favorite Base Coasts of all time. The music was incredible. Some of the most cutting edge avant-garde electronic music that you're going to hear anywhere. Tuned to perfection. No bad spots on the dance floor. The people were just so silly and so full of fun and joy. And there were just so many great jokes and great laughs that were had there. So if you are at all interested in checking out some of the most interesting and wild music that is still incredibly danceable, as long as you wear ear protection, then Base Coast is going to be happening again next year. Tickets are on sale now. They have started selling them. They have a payment plan you can pay. I think it's like $37 a month over the next 12 months. So, you know, it's the same as going out for a nice meal at a restaurant each month. And wham, bam, you can be there with me, with all those wonderful people in Merritt, dancing to some incredible music, taking in some beautiful art. Oh, the art this year. They had a wireframe orca. The theme was Into the Blue, so everything was very ocean, deep sea sort of themed. They had a wireframe orca that was one of the most impressive and beautiful pieces of art I've seen out there, just covered in lights, all sorts of different beautiful patterns waving through the body of that being. Played Shut the Box a lot, which unfortunately it was the last time they're running that, but playing a gambling game where you're encouraged to just interact with other people that you're playing with, and you're gambling whatever trinket you happen to have in your pocket. So that was a blast, and got to listen to some beautiful, sometimes haunting, but always danceable and groovy music. Caribou Daphne blew the crowd away, playing to the audience, playing to the crowd, knowing that the people who are there are wanting interesting, cutting-edge sort of music, and did not expect it. Just blew me away. So I had a good time, is kind of what I'm trying to say here, and I hope you had a good time wherever you are. If you are out in the valley with us, or if you are chilling at home, checking out another festival, going to one of the many incredible shows and events in the city, I'm sure you did a great job, and I'm proud of you.
But for now, we are going to get into the groove and help you settle down into your night. The weekend is one sleep away, and I'm going to help make sure that your Friday is A-OK. Going to be kicking off, I'm going to be playing some music that has really spoken to me since coming back from Base Coast, testing out some things to see how they sound together. So it's going to be a bit more on the housey, on the bass groove sort of side, and then into, well, the chill out stuff, of course, which I have a bunch of new stuff I'm really excited to listen to with all of you kind listeners. So to kick off tonight, we have Deborah Aime Labaguerre and her crank with another piano test. Some deep house, some lovely little piano stabs, just real nice, classy stuff. Kind of classy. Yeah, it's classy. Okay, if you want to text in and tell me that I'm talking too much or not enough, you can do that by texting in to 780-492-2577. That's 780-492-2577. My name's Yair Moza. You're tuned into your community radio, CJSR 88.5 FM, and this is the Late Night Lounge.

Baker, Her Crank with another piano test, Moma Ready with Clear, Hollow with Arc de Triomphe, Ashiba and Saffron Stone with On the Line. This is Dr. Packer versus Love Tattoo with the bass has got me moving, got me feel like loving, makes me feel like grooving apparently. You're tuned in to the Late Night Lounge with the Amazing here on CJSR 88.5. Let's get to it.

0: Hey dog, hey what's up? Oh yeah, hey dog, hey what's up?
1: Oh yeah, hey dog, hey what's up?
0: Oh yeah, hey dog, hey what's up? Oh yeah, hey dog, hey what's up? Oh yeah, hey dog, hey what's up?
1: Oh yeah.

going to extend that breakdown just a quick bit because I haven't said anything in a while and that makes me anxious. I hope you feel the same. Mute, kind listeners, but you don't have to be mute. Shoutouts to G for texting in, saying hello. I hope the groovy tune suited you well on this rainy day. And if you're wanting to reach out, say hello, let me know what you think. If you've been vibing, you can do that at 780-492-2577. What we've been listening to in that block, we got through a fair few tracks. We've had Coulter with Symphony, Constantine Cobra with Maximum Funk, Mikey with The Rhythm, Quackers with Fixie, that was the Doppel remix, Eric Ellman and NWN with Shinobi World, the Color Jacks remix, Michael Brandy with Every Day, Clocara with Sands of Time. One of the members of Clocara in Prism will be performing at the Wind Down this year. If you want to catch them out there, then Hickey and Kalo from out in Montreal with Beautiful Melodic Techno. Name of the track was For Better Days. 4Beat with Pueblo's Diary. Into Yeji and Rango. I don't actually know whose remix or edit it is. And then this is Lobono and OK Cam with Ensemble, once again out in Montreal. Those last couple tracks were a wee bit shaky for me because the moment that I thought I was wanting to come in was the moment I was coming out, and that is the curse of having two channels. But we're vibing. I'm a professional. No one even noticed until I decided to talk about it. And that's good too. We gotta talk about these things. You are tuned in to the Late Night Lounge here on CJSR 88.5 with me, your host, with the most cheese, this side of Turtle Island. Yeah, mozza. Hope you're all doing well and this groove is helping you settle into the night. So, without further ado, let's get back into it.

Do you feel it now, kind listeners? Those eyes getting heavy, limbs feeling weary. Signs that you've done well today, and you deserve to get some rest. Because the midnight hour is slowly approaching, quickly encroaching on us all. Getting us ready for a new day, the best day, the Friday, Friday, still to come. But in the past, not the present, what we've been listening to has been Miko Hirayama with Ensemble, and then once again Miko Hirayama with Amethyst Island. They're out in Toronto. Then Dusty Ed with Ghost Town. Kenmore Classic from Montreal with For What It's Worth. Oh, and For What It's Worth, Dusty Ed, based in Calgary. Moontrix and Shred Kelly. Wow, I got my words all mixed around. Kenmore Classic did That Summer, and then For What It's Worth is Moontrix and Shred Kelly. After that, we have Biosphere with Fluffy Clouds, Naimano and Suna with Green Lime, Save Point, Patrick McBride with New Wave, Bossa Nova from The Legend of Zelda, Majora's Mask, Micro Mecha with Mecha Pilot, Mac Miller and G's with Complicated. That ambient sort of guitar piece was Rhoda with Tiny Little Flowers. That album is really just so chill and so interesting. They're all ambient soundscapes, I want to say, with tinges of music, and the title of the album is Songs to Sleep To, and it's such a fitting title for it. It's so mellow, it's so interesting, and it's so good at just getting you into that between space, getting ready to fall asleep. And this is Monodrone with Tropical, and it's about to end, so I'm going to go press play on the next song. I'll be right back.

is going to take us to time for yet another week here at CJSR. This is a highlight. It's a treat for me to come in each and every time and share music that I love with whoever may be listening. So thank you, kind listeners, for being there and, yeah, receiving what I'm putting out into the world. It's just always such a privilege, and it's nothing else I could really see myself wanting to do with my time. 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This is Yamoza, signing out. What we've been listening to has been Cinephonic with Temps Perdue, Joseph Shabarson with 1517, and this is Norvik and Montane District with Landline to Lara. All right.

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2: Yes, right there.
3: This is know. Working?
2: Yeah.
3: Can I say something to all the people who thought I was a loser, Jeff?
4: There you are, and here I am.

don't you take a look around? Why don't you take a look around you? Up there, you see that up there? Don't it seem like there's too many squirrels in the magnolias? Or maybe the alphabet of the wind is footsteps. I clock an original sin with every footstep. The beat talk back, I talk in footstep. Before you look, do you? 10 black Cadillacs passing by declare poetry is a lie. The yak speaks, your verse lacks milk retreat. Last night I drove a submarine, not knowing how, not owning a submarine. Living in a landlocked state, below we went in the submarine, bubbling. I'll get up when I have to. I'll get up when I have to. I'll get up when I have to. I'll get up when I have to. Footsteps. Footsteps.

I pen a personal narrative and welcome you to hear a kid that ran us of a lyricist, the reason that they cherish us. Ladies and gentlemen, this is Arlo Maverick, and right now you're listening to CJSR FM 88.5 in the city of Edmonton.

0: Hey, chicken, yeah, check. 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Yeah,
1: yeah, yeah, yeah.
0: 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Yes, yes, yes.
1: Well, hey, it's Werber.

0: My
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0: Motherfucking car, man.
1: Yo, I love you, kid. Why you talking to me like that, man?
0: I'm saying, man. Yeah, baby. Can I say something, please, man?
1: What's up, man? What up?
0: Yo, every fucking time, man, we go out, man, we always get fucking told to fuck down. These bros be fucking shamming like it's fucking
1: tomorrow. You hot, man?
0: And I'm tired of it, man. I'm 22 years old. And I get crazy high every time I go to a party, man. And this stupid shit be jumping off, man.
1: I ain't gonna front, I agree, man.
0: Yo, I can't have this no more. I gotta find something.

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1: Call me savage, I'm in
2: It's all about business.
1: You wanna take it there, then you better get going. Knowing only in the moment the battle be brewing. Put another little bit of energy into

0: I guess that's how it is, huh? Shit. Alright. It's all business from here. Let's go.
1: Like an expert, but y'all know not. Just jesters and hecklers, crowd no saw. Rendered irrelevant, they all go boss. Wonder where I am, check Waldo spot, I'm not there. In other words, and just when everybody said it all in ain't other words, what occurs is me. Exception to the rule, it appears to be. Exceptionally cool, is he? Yeah, maybe. Since they could, all my peers dubbed me. Guess that should tell you something. It's lovely. At least the ones that count, I can count on. Those that don't get put down, 10 count gone. Now I'm non-violent. I waive confrontation in favor of silence. Smile and wave. Funny how that gets them all enraged. Also keeps them on a smaller stage instead of being all the rage. It's all insane. Anyway, it's all the same. You pay to play, you get played. That's all I'm saying. All I'm slaying is a beat. With all these lanes, y'all complain. You really pissed at me? Double sideways infinity. Y'all hatey hate. My gravy train's on a different street. Now I've gotten off track. Tell me how to stop that. Dwelling on these clowns that really only spout crap. Silly, I'm just bout rap. Feel me? I've been out back. Building on this house that I chill until I'm out. That's true. If you didn't know, I'ma let you know just what you need to know. But you didn't though, so I'ma let you know just what you need to know. Yeah, I'm just a little bit ugly, yet some women still ogle me. So as long as I'm single, I'm going to entertain that. I tend to tame cats. There's no double meaning there at all. Not a he-man, got a penis and my balls in my word. Like most males probably trust, I'm a nerd. But in shape, obviously a rhyme bus. Aw, shut up, I know. My crew said totally Whitney Houston with the flow. Will children of the future be musical? Depends on the wisdom of those reproducing though. Music videos are not encouraging lots. And the club scene is animalistic, freaks flock. Usually really no creed given the words of stars. It's like cannibalism, how these chickens eat cock. Okay, finish with cynicism, what different can I give them? I'm really interested in efficient living. I cut down on meat, still eat fish, but chicken is pretty sickening. Maybe consider if it's been given an incredible life. Being edible just isn't quite good enough for me. If food is such a dream, drink the beauty of the being. More the fuel of something people really seem to be finally acknowledging. The power of that cannot be downplayed, honestly.

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Radio that listens, baby. Arrested Development. Peace.

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He was downtown when those towers got hit. God knows he must have seen some awful shit. When they picked him up that night, he smelled like death. He was muttering underneath his breath.

0: retail or wholesale, we have one of the largest inventories in southwestern Manitoba, 17 East Street, in Brandon. In Brandon. In Brandon. In Brandon.
1: Put thoughts together. The world's best-selling family computer just got better. So bring home the new Commodore 64.
2: That's right, this is Rozelle, your super DJ. We're going to bring it to you like this. 1,058 million watts, baby. Bring that back. That's right, you heard it here first, baby. A number one smash hit climbing up the charts, baby. 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

0: Yo, jam is over? 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What the fuck's going on? Where the hoes at? 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That's the jam? 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
1: What's going on, world? This is your man, Odyssey. You already know what it is. We tuning in to CJSR 88.5 FM. 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
1: When I was 2 years old, my mom and dad moved to New Orleans.
0: Huh.
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1: Then beat Glenbard West in two games in the semis. Sanford got here by beating a previously undefeated Belleville Altoff, and then beating Morton in the semifinals. With me is Bonnie Beach, of course. And Bonnie, exactly what can we expect to be determining factors in this game?
2: I think one of the determining factors in the game is just the entire
3: 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I took her off a game and playing with myself.

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Jack of Diamonds, Jack of Diamonds, I know you of old. You've robbed my poor pockets of silver and gold. Beefsteak when I'm hungry, rye whiskey when I'm dry. Greenbacks when I'm hard up, CJSR for the vibe. 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

Which letter? Say it. C. K. S. R. Try again. C. K. S. R. Right. Which number count? 88. 5. Try again. 88. 5. Right. C. K. S. R.

A cover of Pat Benatar's version of Heartbreaker. The group is Trixillion. The new record is Metamorphosis. It's a whole bunch of sweet covers. Trixillion is like T-R-I-S.

covers. Trixelion is like T-R-I-S-K-E-L-Y-O-N. Absolutely no spelling contest at the end of Mayhem in the AM. My name is Mark. I'm a volunteer doing this rock radio show. The full program schedule is through until, well, this show goes through till 9, where you will see on CJSR.com, it'll say sidetracks after this show. Thank you for tuning in to listener-supported, volunteer-powered community radio. That song we just heard does feature Amanda from Category 6.

New music from Iron Kingdom that came out June 6. The record is Shadows and Dust, Iron Kingdom with Dark Demands. They've got an extensive tour underway. They'll be in Armstrong. They're playing 6 o'clock on July 17th at the Armstrong Metal Fest, but they'll also be at Loud as Hell in August, or August long weekend, and then they're also in Edmonton same weekend, so they're making the rounds. Dark Demands. Before that, Category 6 from their record Firecry, She Runs with Wolves. We are plugging the Armstrong Metal Fest, looking forward to Loud as Hell. So Armstrong is the Friday and Saturday, like July 17, 18, full day on the Friday. It starts in the morning with Skeksis at like 10:30. And then the band we just heard, Iron Kingdom, is at 6:10. And then Cyborg Octopus is at 9:20. And then Rivers of Nile is at 10:40 on the Friday. And then the big final, like, it's a big day on the 18th, but it wraps up with Into Eternity and Dying Fetus, last two bands on July 18th in Armstrong. This group, though, now on Mayhem in the AM, will be early July 17. This is Farm, like P-H-A-R-M. No spelling contest at the end of the show.

Is there a term for when you like realize something is 20 years old and you are shocked into eternity? 2006 release? The Scattered Ashes is the record. That's Timeless Winter on Mayhem in the AM. Volunteer Rock Radio Show. As we get rolling this Friday morning, Anti-Star was the song from Daniel Martin and the Infamous, Gone Days of Silence. We also heard Farm and Iron Kingdom, all of those bands playing Armstrong Metal Fest. That's going to be July 17. Into Eternity is like one of the headlining bands, second last band on the Saturday the 18th. Dying Fetus is finishing off the show. Daniel Martin, we heard earlier, is playing early July 18. And then we heard Farm and their early July 17 with Iron Kingdom later that day as well. All those bands we just heard on Mayhem in the AM. Thank you for tuning in to CJSR. This is My Sword Will Not Sleep, because long live heavy metal. 3 inches of blood.

from 2018, Stryker, Play to Win is the record. That's Heart of Lies. Unleash the Archers before that with The Wind That Changed the Land. That's from Juno Award-winning record, Abyss. And then we heard 3 Inches of Blood even before that. It's almost like an 18-minute long set. All Canadian content, though. My Sword Will Not Sleep. That sounds like me getting up at 5 a.m. for Mayhem in the a.m. Well, I do get up to try to get here for, like, just before 6 to try to prep for 7. My name is Mark. I'm a volunteer doing this rock radio show for you, and this is Call of the Siren.

Sumo Psycho, a band originally out of Hamilton, with Run With The Giants. The Sky Sweetnam on the vocals. July of 2026, they are currently in the UK, July 25. They'll be in Brantford, Ontario for the Call Home Festival. So before that, so that's Run With The Giants from Sumo Psycho. Before that, Listening Local with Call Of The Siren. The record was The Void. That was Enemy of the Entity. Thank you for tuning in to Mayhem in the AM. The full program schedule is at CJSR.com.

0: A local release that's almost 10 years old. The Moose is Loose from 2017 from The Spruce Moose. Hard to resist a song title, Don Peyote. Wolfric, local band, before that from Skeleton City, we heard Sarcophagus, and Spirit Box Rotoscope. Started off three in a row, Mayhem in the AM.
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ArmstrongMetalFest.ca, July 17 and 18. These two bands are playing on the Friday, the 17th. This is Luke. Well, here's WMD, like Weapons of Mass Destruction, local band. Not before we hear a band from Ontario, Lucanthro and Crucible.

Painful Vengeance from the band WMD. Lycanthro before that with Crucible, both bands playing on the Friday of Armstrong Metal Fest. It's armstrongmetalfest.ca. My name is Mark. The show is Mayhem in the AM. The full program schedule is at cjsr.com. The two bands from Calgary now, Riot City, Eye of the Jaguar.

Traveler and Street Machine. Before that, Riot City with Eye of the Jaguar on Mayhem in the AM, a volunteer rock radio show, helping us get rolling in the morning, continuing to listen local. Well, at least the last two bands were from Alberta, this band from Edmonton, just going by Gloom, G-L-O-O-M. There's no extra O in there. This is Desolate from Gloom.

could be a trifecta, technically a band or group out of Edmonton, Excerebration. So that's Excerebration. No spelling contest at the end of Mayhem in the AM. Apparently, that is a historical or a medical term for removing the brain. Excerebration. So that was like a single of the same name, song title, same name. We heard the group Gloom with Desolate before that. So two Edmonton groups on Mayhem in the AM. Thank you for tuning in. This band is Truant.

It'll be a heavy Monday, July 20th at the Rendezvous Pub when that Vancouver band comes to town. That's Truant with Vile Maker. They'll have Amnesia, Decrepitation, and Beyond Suffering on the set list for Monday, July 20th, rendezvouspub49.com. Thank you for tuning in to Mayhem in the AM. You have put the rad in this radio show just by tuning in. We'll finish off with some Iron Kingdom, who will be at Armstrong this weekend and then in Edmonton and at Drumheller for Loud as Hell. Thank you for tuning in.

listening to CJSR 88.5 FM, located in Amiskwichi, Wiskayikan, the city of Edmonton, which is on Treaty 6 territory, as well as Region 4 of the Métis Nation of Alberta.

This is Sidetracks, inspired by the one-time long-running music venue in downtown Edmonton, the Sidetrack Cafe. We take you inside local venues across Alberta's capital city, from the Aviary and Yardbird Suite to the Starlight Room and the Dive Bar, from the Rooster Kitchen and larger venues such as Festival Place, to hear what's going on in our own musical city. Today's opening acts show was recorded at the Aviary October 15th, 2025, and will feature a short solo Cassia Hardy set. And for our second half, we'll hear Nina Nastasia. Both these performers were opening for the Jolie Laid Band. You'll hear their full set on another Sidetrack show. So here's Cassia Hardy.

clutching sheets in vivid sleep. I can see the thread through everything.

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1: Thanks very much for listening. My name is still Cassia Hardy. Let's give a warm prairie welcome to Nina Nastasia and Julie Lade, please. First time here. Little moment for the liner note readers out there that Julie Lade's most recent EP and music was worked on by the same wonderful, very talented engineer as has done a new record that I've done with some friends of mine that hopefully is coming out next year, and I've played a couple of those tunes already, so prepare yourself to hear them in a wildly different arrangement.

0: I have Merch at the back. Thanks very much. Nina's up next.
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5: Wow, a room full of Canadians. It's really refreshing.

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I mean, I'm not going to get into it all night. But my country, if you didn't know, has lost its mind. And it's actually, there's some funny shit happening. But when you're living in it, it's not funny. It's really not funny. So I'm hoping to laugh at it with you guys. I was thinking, what do we do? Like, yo mama jokes is like your Trump jokes. Like, do, can we just laugh at it? Okay, all right.

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Do you like it? Good. Because I, for one, when I'm in the audience, f-ing hate it. I'm like, oh my God, you're going to make me do something? God damn it, I paid for you to do something. But I think people up here love it. Like, I don't know, it's like they, all of a sudden they're like a conductor. So I'm going to try it with you guys. So get ready. We'll discuss it and practice it, and then at the very end, we'll do it.

Okay, so I'm not going to play this song now. I'm going to play the last song, this song for the audience participation. I wrote it because just like one of these crazy news things came up, and I wrote the song, and then like, you know, I was like, oh, I'm going to record it. And then like 5 seconds later, like 10 more crazy things happened. So it was completely irrelevant, like, you know, so fast. But anyway, but we're going to do it. I've never played it out, and I'm going to do it now. But I'm not going to do it now. I'm going to do it at the end. But so the participation thing, when I did my little like garage band recording, my dog started barking, and it was really perfect. Like, he barked at the perfect time. It was perfect. And I was like, oh, yeah, I got to do it. So I need you to bark like a dog, but I also need cats. So oh my God, you guys are brilliant already. So can you just to see how many, you choose your own dog and cat, because I like you to have some kind of freedom in this. So like, try to just go now with your dogs and cats. Let's just hear what it sounds like. Oh, that's beautiful. I'm missing some cats. Can somebody just, all right, that's fine. Okay. I think you guys are going to be great. Okay. Okay. Now, then we'll deal with timing later on in the set. Okay. Okay, so I should plug this one. So this one is on the newest recording I did. Is like a little self-release, so it's only

Thank you so much. Okay, I'm plowing through these. I have no idea the timing because I'm supporting myself. myself, not just myself, my band, myself. Jolie Lad. I love those guys. But in the car, I forget that I am not a guy. So sometimes I'm like, oh, wow, I have different genitalia. I forgot. But they're lovely. I love them. Even though, they have different genitalia. Okay.

0: Thank you.
1: Okay. So you guys ready? This is it. This is the last song. And then the main act. Okay. So I will tell you when to start. It's going to be the very last part of the song. And I'll say, here we go. And you do it. And then don't stop until I do the kind of like, done. Is that all right? Do we have to do the, this is the fun, this is the shit that people up here love. Let's try it. Come on. Everybody, you're barking and meowing. Go on. Okay, well, you faded out. That's okay. Okay, here we go. We're going to do it. You sounded kind of tired, dogs and cats. Jesus Christ, you're not drunk yet, right? Okay. I hope I remember. They're eating dogs and cats. I hear they're eating dogs and cats. I hear.

0: Sidetracks is a production of CJSR, produced by Miles Wilkinson, Alan Donnelly, Mike Tully, Harish Agnihotri, Caitlin C.N. Richards. I'm your host, Lionel Rault. See you next time.
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0: Tarsi.
1: Oh man, so good to hear from you. How's everything up in Canada?
0: Same old, but more importantly, how are things down there? I mean, seems a little weird.
1: Huh. Weird?
0: Yeah. Are you okay?
1: Let me tell you.

0: Yeah, I've noticed that no one wants to talk about that. Yeah. I mean, there's definitely a few things that could be done.
1: Yeah.
0: But no one's... Well, yeah. Anyway, how's the weather?

0: yeah, I mean, maybe what we need is just to refocus and remember that there are people out there trying to do good stuff.
1: Yeah, I guess.
0: Mr. Rogers had that thing he said. What was it? You got to look for the helpers. Mm.

0: it's the worst kind of cult.
1: Yeah, probably.
0: Yeah, I mean, honestly, I know you're trying your best, but you're not convincing me that everything is great.
1: Well,
0: I think, what if I just came down for a visit?
1: Maybe, oh, you wanna?
0: Yeah, I think that'd be fun.

0: I think I have everything ready for my Cross Alberta road trip, but I still can't think of any stops. Oh god, my friends are gonna kill me if I plan a lame trip. Where can I go?
1: Are you passing by Lacombe?
0: God? Is that you? You've answered my prayers.
1: There is no god, but there is a wonderful blind man brewing company in Lacombe.
0: I'm sorry? There's no god?
1: Well, maybe there is. I don't know for sure, but I do know about Blind Man Brewing and their tap room powered by the might of the sun!
0: Well, that's just great. You've rained out my trip. My friends aren't going to want to go anywhere now.
1: That's okay. You can still get Blind Man Beer right here at your local liquor store.
0: Thanks. It's very helpful.
1: You're welcome.
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1: Cheyenne Mikokeheoni Tsigatsun, Amiskwichi Wascayican Otsinia. 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

0: VR documentary, 4 days in Western Sahara, Africa's last colony, including an interview with the Sahrawi activist Naha Asfar, who's been on hunger strike since early June. That does it for our show. I'll be in Kansas City this weekend for the screening of Steal the Story, Please. I'm Amy Goodman with Juan Gonzalez.
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At least where I dwell here in the Mountain Time Zone and where CJSR broadcasts from. Kicking off the set, kicking off the show, some At The Gates from Sweden, from Gothenburg, Sweden. Brand new album came out in 2026. It's called The Ghost of a Future Dead. I played the song The Fever Mask. I'm really enjoying that album. As you may know, their singer, Tompa, Thomas Lindberg, he had cancer and he knew he was going to pass away. So he had the presence of mind and the fortitude to record vocals for one last album before he had treatments and it messed up his voice. So that is the product of that. And quite impressive. Impressive regardless. Never mind, yeah, that somebody had cancer and was recording crazy metal vocals. Ah, I miss that dude and that band already. But they live on in song. Following At The Gates from Denver, Colorado, some Chemists. They have a brand new album. It's self-titled. It's called Chemists. It just came out in 2026. I play the song Invocation of the Dreamer. Gonna send that out to my pal Jonathan. Following that, a band from Aalborg, Denmark. They're called Speed Slut. What are they called? Speed Slut. Yeah, you heard me. If you like speed and you like sluts, you're going to love Speed Slut. From their latest album, came out in 2026. It's called Cimbrian Rites. I played the song Pest Ridden Stallions by Speed Slut. And wrapping up the first set, kicking off the show from London, England, some Angel Witch from their self-titled album, Angel Witch. I played the title track, Angel Witch by Angel Witch. And that came out in 1980 on the Angel Witch album. And before I forget, I want to say a quick thank you to everyone who filled out the recent CJSR listener survey. Thank you for completing that and for voting for this show and for me. I'd like to let everyone know that I won Best Host. Yes, I received an award from CJSR at our recent volunteer awards night. So thank you to everybody, all the listeners, all the supporters. I really appreciate it and can't believe it. Thank you. I got more tunes coming up right away, but before I do that, I want to tell you, I'm also doing a ticket giveaway. Yeah, giving away a couple passes to Loud As Hell happening very soon in Drumheller. Long weekend, end of July, so that's July 31st to August 2nd. That happens to be a long weekend in Canada. And you and a pal could win a pass and go attend Loud As Hell in Drumheller. You got to get there on your own, but you can get in with some passes you win, courtesy of CJSR, Heavy Metal Lunchbox, Loud As Hell, and Asher Media. Text me at the station, 780-492-2577. That number again, because you weren't ready, 780-492-2577, spelled CJSR. 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I'll let you know as soon as I can. But what I do know, I can tell you right away, I got more tunes, more metal tunes coming up here on CJSR on Heavy Metal Lunchbox.

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You never know where you might get some reception. Sometimes it's not good. Sometimes it's really good. It depends. It can be, it's spotty, it's shifty. Put more tinfoil on your hat and in your shoes and in your pockets. It'll also help you prevent other things, all while beaming into some CJSR. That set of tunes I just played here on the Heavy Metal Lunchbox show, all tunes from bands who are playing very soon at the Loud as Hell Festival happening down in Drumheller. I'm giving away some tickets for that. Yeah, a couple passes. If you want to go, send me a text. Yeah, you can text me at the station and I'll draw a name. You ready for that number? 780-492, because it's a university number, 2577, and that spells CJSR. 780-492-2577. Text me, Tall Brian, I'm here. Draw a name at the end and see, you and a pal can go see some of these bands I'm going to tell you about. Wrapping up the set, some Allegion from their 2025 album, The Ossuary Lens. I played the song Driftwood. Before that, some Iron Kingdom. And Iron Kingdom is from Vancouver, BC, Canada. West Coast Styles. They have a brand new album, came out in 2026. It's called Shadows and Dust. I played the song Line of Fire. Starting off that set, kicking off that set from Edmonton, some Death Toll Rising. Yeah, they're reuniting for a one-off performance from their 2013.

0: Machine album, Infection Legacy. I played the song Scorched Earth Policy. I got ahead of myself. I was so excited for a Death Toll Rising, and I want to tell you, yes, all those bands are playing very soon at Loud as Hell. Death Toll Rising, one-off show, so get down there and enjoy them. You can win passes, 780-492-2577. If you like Iron Kingdom, they are also playing the night before Loud as Hell kicks off. They're playing in Edmonton at the Starlight Room, Thursday, July 30th. They're playing with WMD from Calgary, Valley of Despair, and Killisan, both from Edmonton. That's also a killer bill. If you're going, sounds like a good time. If you win passes, hey, good time, and you save a little bit of cash. If you want that number one more time, 780-492-2577. Text me here. I'll draw a name to see who wins some passes to Loud as Hell Festival. In the meantime, how about a fine heavy metal soundtrack for your texting? Coming up right away here on CJSR. Heavy Metal Lunchbox.
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If you're not a friend of Having a Lunchbox and you would like to be, even if you don't like to be, maybe go be a friend. 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I post reminders for shows, reminders for gigs. I post set lists, and that's about it. Not too spammy, not too self-indulgent. Just, you know, metal stuff that might interest you. What did you hear in that last set that interested you? Well, I'd like to tell you. Wrapping up the set, a band from Edmonton, once upon a time from the Philippines, I believe. Yep, some Pinoy metal, some Killisan. Yeah, Killisan. Brand new song from Killisan. Just got it. Hot off the press or something like that. It's called The Purpose. Just came out. It's by Killisan. And if you like Killisan, they're playing real soon. They're playing Thursday, July 30th, down at the Starlight Room. They are playing with Valley of Despair, WMD, and Iron Kingdom. Sounds like a heck of a bill. Before, Killisan, going old school, going still in Canada, some Annihilator from the King of the Kill album, came out in 1994. I played the title track, King of the Kill, sending it out to Zook. He wanted to hear some Anvil. Well, I said, how about some Annihilator? So I hope that's working for you. Hope you're keeping both hands on the wheel and, you know, both feet on the pedals, but maybe not at the same time. Maybe that's what's causing all those troubles. Before Annihilator, some Languid from Edmonton, from their album A Paranoid Wretch in Society's Games. I played the song Apocalyptic Scars by Languid, and if you dig Languid, I do, but you know, you decide for yourself. That's what they would want you to do. If you like Languid, they're playing real soon. They're playing Friday, July 24th at the Starlight Room. Also on the bill, Autolysis, Innocent and Lifeless Dark is headlining, coming to town. Should be a heck of a show. And kicking off the set, going a little bit more old school, band from Chicago. They're called Trouble. From their self-titled Trouble album, I played the song Black Shapes of Doom, just because that's been floating around in my head and I've been singing it off and on this week. So I was like, I need to like cleanse the system and just hear the whole tune. And I hope you enjoyed it. I did. Some Trouble for all of yous. No more trouble coming your way. Only good tunes, heavy metal styles, right away here on CJSR on Heavy Metal Lunchbox.

0: 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This is Heavy Metal Lunchbox, the show where you can hear 2 hours of heavy metal every Friday from noon till 2 p.m. Mountain Time here on CJSR, and you can stream all around the world on CJSR.com. 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I'm your host, Tal Bryan, bringing you the aforementioned 2 hours of heavy metal music, courtesy of CJSR and Heavy Metal Lunchbox. Wrapping up that set, a band from California. Their members are from around. They're called Phobia. I played the song Damaged, and that one I scooped from the 2018 Willow Tip sampler. Yeah, do you know that record label Willow Tip? If you don't, go look them up. Not a huge label, but a really solid label, pound for pound. I don't think there's a stinker in the whole roster. Willow Tip, lots of cool stuff. I think I heard about them first through like Niraxis or something years ago. And then you know how it goes. You kind of start digging through the roster and seeing what you find. But before a Phobia from Deutschland, some flesh crawl. They are from Bavaria. They were originally known as Morgoth. Oh, and then they changed their name to Suffocation in 1990. Oh, whoops. But there was already an American band called Suffocation, as you probably know. So they changed their name to Flesh Crawl. They have a new album, came out in 2026. It's called Epitome of Carnage. I played this on Grave Messiah. Before Flesh Crawl, a band from Los Angeles. I believe it's a three-piece. They're from Los Angeles, all ladies in the band. From their latest album, came out in 2025. It's called Labyrinthine. I played the song Iron Gate by Faytooth, and they're kind of having a moment and kicking off the set. Going old school because he would have recently had a birthday. Some Dio from the Holy Diver album came out in 1983. I played the song Stand Up and Shout. I love Dio. If you know me, I really like Dio, and Dio is super fun. You know, one of my favorite vocalists, maybe yours too. If you don't like Dio, that's okay. There's other stuff, and I'm going to play that other stuff coming up right away here on CJSR on Heavy Metal Lunchbox.
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I'm your host, Tal Bryan, bringing you 2 hours of metal every Friday from noon till 2 p.m. Mountain Time. Wrapping up the set, new stuff from local weirdos, Black Death Cult, from Edmonton, Alberta, Canada, or maybe parts unknown. New album is called Cosmic Vertigo. It's pretty cool. It's pretty weird, but it's pretty good. And from that, I played the song Negative Desire by Black Death Cult. Before that, some brutal death metal from Dallas, Texas. Some brand new stuff from Devourment. Came out in 2026. It's called an EP that is called Pious Impiety. Ooh,

Twistery. I played the song Mortiferous Dependency. Before that, a band called Haggis. Oh, I like them. I saw them. They are cool. They're from Oakland, California. They have a new album. Came out in 2026. It's called The Mince Core Manifesto. And from The Mince Core Manifesto, there's a lot of songs referring to Mince Core and about Mince Core, so it makes sense. It's a manifesto. I played Mince Core Provocateur by Haggis. And kicking off the set, a band from Norway. They're called Mork. M-O-R-K, Mork. I saw them too. They're really cool. They have a new album. Whole set of new albums came out in 2026. The album is called Monolith, or Monolith in English. It's Monolith in Norwegian. From that album, I played the song Under Vekten av Verden by Mork. Good stuff. You know what else is good stuff? Yes. More heavy metal music coming up right away here on CJSR on Heavy Metal Lunchbox.

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0: 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I'm your host, Tal Bryan. I bring you 2 hours of metal every Friday from noon till 2 p.m. Mountain Time. So you can enjoy some metal with your lunchtime, maybe have some food, maybe take a break, do some errands, you know, take an extended 2 hour lunch hour. Have a lovely heavy metal soundtrack. I'm your host, your guide, your DJ, pseudo MC of sorts. You have a good time, right? You know, say so long, stupid week. Hello, stupid weekend. Let's run amok and listen to a little metal. Yeah, it makes things better. Celebrate, you know, the week is over or the weekend is coming or however you look at it. In that last set, just a couple tunes, a little bit longer tunes. Hey, you can do that on CJSR. That's how we roll around here. You can play whatever you want as long as it's cool and interesting. Couple Icelandic black metal bands wrapping up the set from Iceland. Some Miss Thurming from their 2019 album El Glami. Yeah, I've been to Iceland twice and I'm still working on my pronunciations. I played the song Orgia by Miss Thurming and kicking off the set. Some brand new stuff from a newer band from Iceland. This album came out in 2026. The band is called Varfurlogi. From the album Gnesti af Eldi Guds, I played the song Af Hjalagri Hæft. I'm only going to say it once. I'm going to go practice some more Icelandic pronunciation for the next time I play those bands. They were really good, so I'll be playing them soon, I'm sure. So I better get better at my Icelandic. In the meantime, I got more tunes, more heavy metal music coming up right away here on CJSR on Heavy Metal Lunchbox.
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0: All right, y'all, it's about that time. Time for me to wrap up this week's episode of Heavy Metal Lunchbox, as heard here on CJSR, streaming all around the world via CJSR.com, CJSR 88.5 FM in and around Edmonton, Alberta, Canada. I have been, and I will remain being your host, Tal Bryan. That's me, bringing you 2 hours of metal every Friday from noon till 2 p.m. Mountain Time. Maybe it's a different time where you live. We're here. We're all here together sharing metal. Don't worry about what time it is. Don't worry about what you're eating or not eating. Just enjoy some metal. And before I forget, I want to say a quick thank you to everyone who filled out the recent CJSR listener survey. Thank you for completing that and for voting for this show and for me. I'd like to let everyone know that I won Best Host. Yes, I received an award from CJSR at our recent volunteer awards night. So thank you to everybody. All the listeners, all the supporters, I really appreciate it and can't believe it. And let's keep it going. Like, I'm stoked to always bring more metal. Thank you. I've got one more set of metal in remembrance of the late, great Ozzy Osbourne, who was born December 3rd, 1948, passed away July 22nd, 2025. I know a lot of people are trying to mark or celebrate or make it official World Ozzy Osbourne Day, make July 22nd of every year be Ozzy Osbourne Day. Well, you know what? You can just do that. It's that easy. Unfortunately, I don't have a show on the, you know, official, unofficial Ozzy Osbourne World Celebration Day, but I can get pretty close. So for this last set, a little tribute to Ozzy, the man. All Ozzy-related tunes. I'll tell you what I'm going to play to wrap up this week's show. First, because you gotta, I'm going to play some Black Sabbath from the Volume 4 album. Came out in 1972. I'm going to play the song Supernaut. Going to send that out to all y'all out there. And more specifically, my friend Chance. That's for you. And following Black Sabbath, going to play a trifecta of Ozzy tunes. First, from the 83 album Bark at the Moon, I'm going to play the song Waiting for Darkness, a little bit different, I guess slightly deeper cut. Still a pretty popular album, so I don't know if there's such thing as a deep cut. Not trying to show off, just trying to mix it up a little bit. Following Ozzy, some more Ozzy from A Diary of a Madman. Came out in 1981. I'm going to play the song Over the Mountain. I think that's one of my favorite Ozzy tunes. It just hits kind of right. I love that drum intro. And following Ozzy, going to wrap up the show with some

0: with me to the sixth dimension.
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0: This is Wayne Gretzky. 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

I'm Michael Parenti, author of The Assassination of Julius Caesar and The Terrorism Trap. I'm here in Edmonton to discuss pestilence, famine, injustice, and all the horrors that make this world the lovely place that we live in. Community radio is important because it gives us an alternative view. It gives us some relief from the corporate monopoly that prevails upon us. 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

0: 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I'm Charles Entertainment Cowboy. Now settle down there, Chuck, and you're listening to CJSR 88.5 FM in Edmonton, Alberta.
1: The following contains content that your children almost certainly wouldn't have noticed, but that you might not want them hearing anyway. Panicked ear covering is advised.
2: Dum-de-dum-de-dum-de-dum. Just a regular day at CJSR, listening to music, blah, blah, blah. Oh my god, wait, what's that over there? Oh no. Welcome to Terrible Radio.

That was Starstruck by Sorry. You're listening to Terrible Radio, the answer to the question, what if a radio show crashed its computer? That's right, everybody. My computer crashed 5 to 10 minutes before broadcast started, so we're going to be flying a little bit by the seat of our pants today, but luckily, hopefully, that will not impede too hard on your experience. It's very hot outside today. It's been very hot outside. And I, as a proprietor of music, feel the need, the duty, to provide the kind of energy and vibes that can get you through any kind of situation. And right now, that situation is heat. So, yesterday, while I was outside, I was listening to music, and I found that a certain subset of my music especially helped me get through the heat. In fact, when I turned on some of these songs, I literally felt a few degrees cooler. And hopefully that's not a correlation bias. So, the music that I've picked right now has a bit of, has some deep bass, has some synth, and somehow that's going to get us through the heat. So we are going to start off with In the Mirror by The Discussion, but it's the Male Tears remix.

0: Isn't it nice?
1: That was... excuse me. My throat's a little bit mad at me today. That was High Rise by Leathers. Before that was Greedy by the Semiotics Department of Heteronyms. Most of the time they just go by SDH, but I think it's a very fun name. And before that was the Male Tears remix of In the Mirror by The Discussion. You're listening to Terrible Radio on CJSR, where today we are especially terrible as my computer crashed just before broadcast. And so I do, in fact, here we are. I have, in fact, gotten things a little bit back up and running. However, they needed just a second, and there we are. Okay, great. We're also, we are also beating the heat today, to an extent. Jeez. Is the heat doing that to me? The heat hates darkness, I suppose. And so we're trying to beat the heat, and we're going to continue on that theme with some dark wave and some cold wave from some self-proclaimed... Well, Lebanon Hanover is the band that first introduced me to the genre name cold wave. I'm going to be a little bit honest. Sometimes I feel like we have a few too many sub-genres, but today... when I was thinking of beating the heat, cold wave was one of the first things that came to mind. So we're going to listen to some Lebanon Hanover, and we're going to follow that up with some other dark wave to hopefully get us through the heat. This is Hall of Ice.

0: That was Frozen Landscape by Night in Athens. Before that was Come Closer by Boy Harsher. And before that was Hall of Ice by Lebanon Hanover. Just some cold music to help you beat the heat out there. Because holy cow, is it hot out there. You are listening to Terrible Radio on CJSR, and we will be right back after this.
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0: Welcome back to Terrible Radio. So, we are trying to beat the heat today. However, Terminus is next weekend. Yay! The big goth industrial, etc. festival out of Calgary that all my friends are going to. And they're all like, come on, Monica, come to Terminus. Alas, I didn't think to try to go until we're already in tier 3 tickets, and I cannot afford that. And in a similar vein, I want to shout them out, and I want to encourage people to go, but also, you know, this close to the festival, it's a little bit. So, at the very least, here I get to stay home in Edmonton and bring a little bit of Terminus here. So we're going to be listening to some of the stuff that is going to be playing at Terminus. First thing we are going to be playing is Wish Whip. I figure we're trying to beat the heat. We're trying to promote Terminus. I think with the kind of stuff that plays at Terminus, we can thread that needle. And this is, in fact, the eye of the needle.

0: Don't be trapped by old concepts. You're evolving into a new life form.
1: That was Human Host by E.T. Egalitarianism Today. We're doing well for bands with long names, but who go by their initials today. Before that, we had Idolize from Godtongue. Godtongue, who I got to see last year at Purple City, absolutely amazing. Such good stage presence. That was one of the big things from Purple City that I hadn't quite pictured. I was like, oh, well, yeah, these bands all have these, like, well-recorded pieces that are mostly synth, so, like, what exactly are they going to do for performance when they've got all the synths programmed? But all of the, like, dark wave and industrial bands that I have seen,

every letter, which makes it very annoying to type. So thank you, God Tongue. But before that, we listened to there we are, Eye of the Needle from Wish Whip. And this is Terrible Radio. Those are some of the bands that are playing at this year's Terminus out in Calgary, which is going to be an amazing time. If you're going, I'm very jealous. But we can share in the fun by listening to some of those bands and some of those artists. Speaking of festivals, it's 2 months down the line at this point, but Purple City is always a thing that I love. I love the build-up to Purple City, and I love Purple City. And so we are going to be listening to some of the stuff that's playing at this year's Purple City. And we are going to start with Tayfadelic. This is Bloodbath.

That was The Buyer from Kelly Rose. Before that was Into the Night by Ghost Twin, although I've been told that that's a cover of, I think, Julia Cruz. I never know when things are covers. And then before that was Bloodbath by T-Fadelic. We're running low on time here on CJSR. And so, yeah, the bands you listen to are some of the stuff that are going to be at Purple City. We've been trying to beat the heat, and what better way than with a good old strawberry milkshake. We're, see you next week. Have a terrible weekend.

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0: Canción by Helado Negro and Reina Tropical. Today, their new album is released, their first collaboration, Helado Tropical. It was a pleasure to spend the morning with them yesterday. Soon at our website, democracynow.org, you'll be able to see their performances as well as the interview. This is Democracy Now!, democracynow.org. I'm Amy Goodman with Juan Gonzalez. President Trump used a primetime address Thursday night to accuse China of interfering with the 2020 election, despite a U.S. intelligence assessment finding no evidence to support his claim. A Chinese foreign ministry spokesperson said Trump's accusations were, quote, totally fabricated and a malicious smear, unquote. During the speech, Trump announced he was declassifying documents that show what he called shocking vulnerabilities on our election infrastructure. But Trump offered no evidence that China or any other nation had directly interfered with the recent elections, including in 2020, when President Trump lost to Joe Biden. This is part of what Trump said last night.
1: Put together, these disclosures reveal an election system so broken and so vulnerable that no one can possibly defend it. It is not defensible. Hundreds of millions of U.S. voter files are in the hands of foreign governments. Our machines and ballot counting systems are exposed to hacking and manipulation and corruption. China and other countries have been trying to meddle in our elections. Evidence of fraud has been buried. Hundreds of thousands of non-citizens and dead people are listed and active on the voter rolls. And yet we still have elections with no voter ID, no proof of citizenship, and tens of millions of ballots floating aimlessly through the mail.
0: After the speech, all 24 Democratic governors in the United States issued a joint statement saying, quote, it's deeply alarming President Trump continues to try to undermine free and fair elections. No amount of lies and conspiracy theories can change the fact that our country's elections have repeatedly been proven to be safe and secure. These attacks are intended to intimidate and silence voters, the governors wrote. President Trump ended his speech by urging lawmakers to pass the Save America Act.
1: But most importantly, addressing this crisis of election security demands that Congress must pass the Save America Act. How easy is that to do unless you want to cheat? The only reason you wouldn't do it is you want to cheat because your policies are so bad and your candidates are so pathetic that you can't get away or can't get elected any other way.
0: Voting rights activists have warned the Save America Act could disenfranchise millions of eligible voters. We're joined now by Ari Berman, the national voting rights correspondent for Mother Jones, author of the book Minority Rule, The Right-Wing Attack on the Will of the People and the Fight to Resist It. Ari, what were your takeaways from last night's primetime address? Fascinatingly, a number of news outlets did not run it live or pulled away from it to counter what they said were President Trump's lies, that they weren't just going to give him a platform for them.
2: Hi, Amy. Well, thank you for having me back on the show. It's an honor to be on twice in one week. But I have to say that Trump's speech was shockingly weak. It had no new evidence, despite him claiming that there would be really big news. No new evidence about the 2020 election. No evidence that votes were tampered in some kind of way, that election equipment was accessed in some kind of way. The classified documents did not show what Trump claimed they purported to show. And so really, if Trump was trying to build another case, because he's been making this argument for 6 years, but was trying to build a smoking gun case that the 2020 election was stolen, he failed miserably. That said, I am still very concerned that this speech is intended to lay the groundwork for the administration to interfere in the midterms, and that his speech is going to ratchet up pressure to interfere in the midterms. And he's going to point to all the things he's done, all the intelligence he's declassified, and say, now I have evidence, even though he doesn't have the evidence, but he's going to claim he has the evidence to do things like attempt to see seize voting machines, stop mail voting, require proof of citizenship to register to vote. And so even though the speech itself was very underwhelming, the threats to fair elections remain, and if anything, have gotten more dire in the wake of the speech.
3: Aria, I'm wondering if you could comment on two things. One, this whole issue of this president talking about interference in elections when he's directly tried to influence or interfere elections in recently in Argentina, in Colombia, in Honduras, actually threatening voters in those countries if they didn't vote for what the United States would do if they didn't vote for his candidate. And also this whole issue of dead people. He keeps raising dead people voting. Well, anybody who knows anything about elections knows the last thing a family thinks about when a loved one dies is removing them from the voter rolls. So it usually will take about 2 years or more for any state to actually purge people who have passed away from their voter rolls. He doesn't talk about dead people voting. He talks about the dead people being on the rolls. Wondering your thoughts.
2: Yeah, Juan, those are all really good points. I want to make a few comments in response to them. Number one, if anyone has benefited from foreign interference in U.S. elections, it's been Donald Trump. He benefited from Russian interference in the 2016 election. He benefited from Russian interference in the 2020 election. He totally ignored the evidence of that. So to the extent that there was interference in elections, it was Russia helping Trump. Secondly, America is the last country in the world that should talk about foreign election interference, given what America has done all across the world for so many decades, overturning elections, and in particular, what Trump has done to overturn elections, to just oust leaders altogether, to invade countries unprovoked. I mean, it's the height of hypocrisy for him to say we're concerned about foreign election meddling, given that the U.S. under Trump is the one that's doing all the foreign election meddling. And then to your last point, yes, there may be some dead people that are still on the voter rolls because they have not been removed. There may be some small number of non-citizens who are on the voter rolls accidentally. That does not mean they are voting in American elections. There is no evidence dead people are voting in elections. There is very, very little evidence that non-citizens are voting in American elections. I'll just give you one example. Trump claimed in his speech 278,000 non-citizens were registered to vote. It turned out that number was actually 10,000 when they released the data. That number is likely wildly inflated because of false positives and inaccuracies in DHS databases. So we know American elections are secure because the results are audited extensively at the state level. They're reviewed at the federal level. The 2020 election was reviewed and found to be the most secure in American history. Trump keeps talking about the 2020 election, A, because he's a petty narcissist who can't get over his defeat, but B, because he wants to create the predicate to interfere in the midterms. And I believe that's what this speech was ultimately all about.
0: Let's go to Trump threatening

0: NBC and ABC for not fully airing the speech.
1: In a rare move, NBC and ABC Fake News have both said that they would not cover this speech. They knew what it was about because of the fact that they don't like the topic, because they know how corrupt our system is, and they don't want to reveal it. They and others in the media are part of a plot. They want to continue this fraud for whatever reason. They want to keep it going. They want to protect the radical left. They can't have a great country, and that's true. You can't have a great country without free and fair elections. Fraud like this should mean a revocation of their licenses. They use our public multi-billion dollar in value airways for absolutely no money. They pay nothing.
0: So that was President Trump last night threatening the licenses once again, this time of NBC and ABC. The significance of this, and also he keeps talking about the voter rolls being for sale and foreign countries taking them, though the documents he declassified do not reveal this. But the fact is voting rolls are for sale. Is that right, Ari? People have access to them.
2: Yeah, Amy. So first, I'll just talk about the media. I mean, it's chilling that Trump threatened the broadcast licenses of networks that did not show this speech. However, it was heartening that so many networks chose not to show this speech. Trump has tried to intimidate the media in so many different ways, and it felt like finally some elements of the corporate funded media have said, we've had enough. We've had enough of Trump. We've had enough of Trump's lies. And obviously that's going to drive Trump crazy, but it was ultimately good for democracy that they didn't show his speech. In terms of the voter rolls, yes, you can purchase publicly available information. Candidates can purchase it. Other entities can purchase it. That is different than saying that foreign countries hacked into voter rolls or somehow manipulated election systems. That's what Trump wanted you to believe. He wanted you to believe that China somehow accessed illegally election systems, somehow changed votes or did something else to manipulate the outcome. That's not true. And that would be very, very difficult to do in our system. There are some vulnerabilities that remain in American elections. Ironically, Trump has made those worse. He's gutted the cybersecurity agencies. He's disbanded task forces aimed at stopping foreign election interference. He has put cronies and political hacks in charge of things like the FBI and DHS and the DOJ. And so if Trump was really serious about stopping foreign election interference, which he isn't, he would not have gutted all the protections against that.
3: And Ari, briefly, if you could respond to your reaction to the testimony of Todd Blanche before Congress over his confirmation as Attorney General.
2: Well, I would just say in general, it was really shocking to me that Blanche described himself as still as Trump's lawyer when he's supposed to be head of the Department of Justice. I would also argue it was extremely concerning to hear Jay Clayton, when he was the nominee to be Director of National Intelligence, refusing to say that Joe Biden won the election. I mean, this is such a basic question that Biden won the 2020 election. The fact that you still have even the quote unquote reasonable Trump people refusing to say that Biden won the election just shows how far down the rabbit hole we've gone and how much the election deniers have taken over every aspect of the federal government in Trump's second term.
0: Ari Berman, thanks so much for being with us. National voting rights correspondent for Mother Jones, author of Minority Rule, The Right-Wing Attack on the Will of the People and the Fight to Resist It. This is Democracy Now!, democracynow.org. I'm Amy Goodman with Juan Gonzalez. Just within the same hours as President Trump giving his address, in Houston, Texas, hundreds of community members gathered Thursday evening for a public viewing of Lorenzo Salgado Araujo, the 52-year-old Mexican father of three U.S. citizens shot and killed by an ICE agent on July 7th. Members of the public lined up outside the chapel at Farris Park, Lawndale Funeral Home in Houston's predominantly Latino East End district before making their way inside. where the body of Lorenzo Salgado Araujo was laid in an open casket, his sons standing by their father's casket for hours greeting mourners who wore different shades of blue at the family's request, many of them in tears. A mariachi

0: to respect international law, respect UN resolutions, give the Sahrawi people the right to self-determination. We are the legal owners of Western Sahara, of the territory of Western Sahara. And obviously, as you mentioned, East Timor is a great example of people struggling to gain their freedom. And what we are demanding, and we will keep struggling for, is to gain our right to self-determination and independence. And we will use film, in my case, and all the other tools available to the Sahrawi people, whether it's in the refugee camps or in the occupied territories, to keep struggling. And we are aware of the difficulty of all this process. We have given sacrifices, and we are willing to give everything in our hands to gain our freedom.
1: And in the last 10 seconds, if you were in Western Sahara occupied and you were filming, can you talk about what would happen?
0: If I was, first of all, I'd be denied to enter Western Sahara. If I was there and I was filming, the first thing is I'd be repressed by the police, taken to jail, just like Namal Asfari, who Maria has mentioned, and many other Sahrawis who have given their lives to defend Western Sahara.
1: Mohamed Hamoudi, we want to thank you for being with us, filmmaker from Western Sahara, part of Sahrawi Voice, a collective Sahrawi filmmakers and journalists, and Maria Carreon, executive director of FIS Sahara, the Sahara International Film Festival. You can go to Democracy Now! To see our documentary, 4 days in Western Sahara, Africa's last colony, including an interview with the Sahrawi activist Naha Asfar, who's been on hunger strike since early June. That does it for our show. I'll be in Kansas City this weekend for the screening of Steal the Story, Please. I'm Amy Goodman with Juan Gonzalez.
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